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0: ejuma ye ne e ya 10 years bi omo ye insurance ma ye na o mama ye kakra into na me dey prayer of agreement na me sisika mi so bi mu da ye 200,000 Ghana cedis into mo pa yankopon e ma mi so bi mu 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
0: so me ma be muni muni I said, me to me, Dimmy Bosch, so let me do my dance, your mobby, I am, mammy, no, and one dance, I show BDJ day. Reverend, you always shroud, no, ma, what's running wing, and ye, baby, no, ma, patent, and so, no, cause, so I feel leading, yet, I mean, that's
3: all for me, then, Yanko Ponsi, or open pencil, I would do me a dream. I've been searching for the fruit of the womb for 10 years. It hasn't been easy, though, but by God's grace, an intervention of Reverend Isaac Osaibos. I was able to conceive to a dream that Daddy revealed himself to me, giving me a baby boy, which I have no idea of. Lo and behold, I was pregnant and I knew not, almost 3 months. Daddy himself revealed himself to me and told me to go to the hospital for a pregnancy test, which I did. That confirms that indeed I'm pregnant. But during the scan and the antenatal and everything, they wasn't able to find and identify the kind of either female or male till the delivery. And it wasn't easy. I have to go through a cesarean session and I was afraid of losing my life and the baby. It was Tuesday, I called Reverend, but unfortunately, he wasn't able to pick, so I have to pray and sign the form and go through the cesarean session. Whatever happened in there, it's only the doctor will be able to tell. And Auntie Bridget, we went through the cesarean session and God grants me my life and this baby. Yesterday, 4 February, was exactly 1 year that God has given me to me.
4: The time is now for you and I to repossess our rock destiny by fire. That is the theme for Friday, May 29th Chain Breaking Conference. The time is 9 p.m. It's a night of destiny recovery. Come and be led to release prayers that will place you on the level divinity has set for you. The venue is a hall of glory, infancy, or any other Mokfa place of a meeting. Tuesday, May 26th and Thursday, May 28th is Supernatural Tuesday and Thursday, respectively. It's a healing, deliverance, and diverse breakthroughs and encounters. Sunday, May 31st is the last Sunday in the fifth month. It's prayer Sunday at 10 a.m. Come and drop all your burdens right here or any other Mokwa place of a meeting and enter the new month in a grand style.
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4: The voice of the commander-in-chief of Mokpa, Reverend Isaac Osaibos. There is hope for a tree that if it be cut off at the scent of water, it will sprout again. There is hope for you. Don't you lose hope. Keep on keeping on and you shall make it big time. I believe. 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Oh, God.

0: to set what Jimmy so for God. If you don't pay no Reverend Obi my young boy, say ye, Jay, and Nippa Bira, one if one a free and channel. Obia dancing, or say, a brantian no, Nanka, no ever worry, obedient to my sin, a hotel in the feelings, seminal, and on nominating a trisho, a who a bear, or see your money one, near ye, Jay, a contract a feelings, seminal, and or see a dear man, a sad people, a canny home, or no one can a bravo walk for a pound, no, no, say, or the phone calls a winner.
1: 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Asidan Kwan.
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0: In fancy, and I'm a committed air console. If you're the enemy, I am console, and I sent in a set, Menam Onyankopon, a just so. Edge Simmons from a high yay.
2: Nada Nia Wada Anok. Watching so ye, or je, I are a sunny from Wimpim Pimson. 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
0: What's up, Remono? On young coupon, Eshira will start be a bush change, say, intimacy. Don't settle for less. 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Mark Penny,
2: on young coupon to me, one was one.
0: Mark Penny,
2: I don't see a change.
0: My Eshia, now Bayan Shira, I'm an abrogin, and it's your CSO. 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

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Okay, it's time for Daily Meal. I'll be back in a jiffy.

Daily Mirror, Christian Soldiers, Fourth World, Daily Mirror, with

0: double A's. Meaning, set what Jimmy so for God. If you don't pay no reverend will be my young boy, say ye, Jay and Nippa Bira one if one a free young channel. Or be a dancing, or say, a brantian one, Nanka on an ever warrior, or be to my sinner, sinner, a hotel in the feeling seminal, and on nominating me a tissue, and who are bad, or see your money one, near ye chain a contract a feeling seminal, and or see a dear man, a sandy bimbo, a cannon, or no one can a bravo walk for a pound, no, no, say, or the phone calls every night. So we hear that's your way there. Any near a chance on quality, I miss you. Since you're told and she and told, you don't can you, you don't can you.
1: I'm
0: not permitted air cost. If you're the enemy, no, no, I am consumable and not. A same thing in a set, men up on your coupon, a just so edge, Jimmy Suma, aye, yay.
2: Another me, ya, what I know. 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
0: wo sabremuno onyankopon esira wo star be bi wo su chain say intimacy don't settle for less bra mejine mu na yenti mi say te mok penie
2: onyankopon to me won was woni
0: mok penie
2: I don't see a chain chain chain ni
0: mayen shia na ubeyen shira amana bra jene enen tiase so I will lay for

Mirror. It's all about practical talent. Daily Mirror helps you to think outside the box. Daily Mirror. Preparing Christian soldiers for the war. Daily Mirror with Reverend Obi.

Okay, it's time for Daily Meal. Let's go to James chapter 5, the verse number 16 and 17.

0: confess your faults one to another and pray one for another that you may be healed. The effectual fervent prayer of a righteous man availed much. Elijah was a man subject to like passions as we are, and he prayed earnestly that it might not rain, and it rained not on the earth by the space of 3 years and 6 months. All right, from the Amplified Bible, James 5:16-17. Confess to one another, therefore, your faults, your slips, your false steps, your offenses, your sins, and pray also for one another that you may be healed and restored to a spiritual tone of mind and heart. Manosasa. Igedesia. Jagadige Vegedegedo Shalapata Kata. The earnest, heartfelt, my God, continued prayer of a righteous man makes tremendous power available, dynamic, and it's working. Elijah was a human being with a nature such as we have, with feelings, affections, and a constitution like ours. And he prayed earnestly for it not to rain, and no rain fell on the earth for 3 years and 6 months. My God. All right, from the New Living Translation Bible, quickly confess your sins to each other and pray for each other so that you may be healed. The earnest prayer of a righteous person has great power and produces wonderful results. My God, Manosia. Elijah was as human as we are, and yet when he prayed earnestly that no rain would fall, none fell for 3.5 years. My God, this is powerful. The word of God is sweet. Okay. James 5:16b from the Amplified Bible.
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0: The earnest, held, continued prayer. 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
0: Or see a debt to me, Kesia Pa Eddie. 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
0: Prayer must be consistent and unceasing. 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
0: And so prayer must be consistent and unceasing. 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

0: 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And the Bible we can know from the Manosia King James. The effectual fervent prayer of a righteous man availing much. And this prayer, no, require the friend no, continual engagement. 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That is here. Ye mube brino, ye mpai boy, ye bono, a occasional. 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So I type for prayer no. Me person me bu abem say it doesn't produce results. But any some people be in America no. 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I'm talking about cultivating a prayerful lifestyle. Cultivating a prayerful lifestyle, meaning that you pray always, you pray consistently and on season.
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0: that prayer that produces tremendous power requires continual engagement. What was dead is not occasional efforts.
2: As your glory fills this place.
0: What is that, okay? 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And this be a woman on you, and a beer, Unyan Kaubeba, and I won't remember. Okra de be a war online. You are always praying. Make a be a bit to my baba or no son and idiot here or Boba Kwan Wakota. Aha, no akoda. Woman was a pigeon mubako. Ne woman was a watsiakoda. Woman was a pigeon mu. Ibacho. And yes, I'm Pibon was an American of ya. Empire James chapter 5, the verse number 16 to 17, I can't was them. No, a empire yet twasubo. Now, says I'm Pibon, and when the dead to me, Cassia Pie, the Eddie, na a year Juma Eddie Eboye. Uni patrini ni mpai bwa imu odin na enye tiko nimu otuasu na obono. Bible say a debt to me kesiye pa edi ema a ye juma edi edibwa nyankopon enkofo. It is mpai bwa na debt to me edi no ehia diboni freno continual engagement. Not monthly efforts, not yearly efforts, not occasional efforts. It will be occasional. Just a woman no abe bako. And a woman aba, like Christmas. Christmas a occasional. It need to be an edi Christmas. We need Christmas at one because you can make every day your Christmas day. Once I'm a catcher, you born ma. No, no, say the real one said day. Bring your bape, then you beji. So once you bring your back, then any age. So what is a stress I find is a day. So bring your bank one then you beji. I didn't say umma every day and your Christmas day. Right. A one I will create you and you being a creative amount. In December, bring your bow and nijino. Adi be a betching a friend Christmas Day. Na more ninji. All right, this just by the way. But I make kind of say Christmas a your occasional. Into your celebrating yearly. And pipe your mona fiafi. And pipe any occasional. A your continual something. Something you do every day. It's an everyday something. You do it consistently.
2: What was there
0: and
2: coming back
0: unceasingly.
2: As your glory,
0: the Bible says that men ought to always pray. Men ought to always pray from Luke 18 verse 1. And so your prayer should be continuous.

0: prayer must be continuous. It must be continuous. It must be continuous. Your prayer should be continuous. It should be regular and consistent. When your prayer is continuous and regular and consistent, it means that you are cultivating a prayerful lifestyle. Just a prayer is your lifestyle. Lifestyle. It's on it here. Won't you mean to two on this article, dear Entem?
1: Chains are breaking. Every yoke.
0: And your camp, I buy any event. And you be is Sibaco. A lifestyle. Me say it, a lifestyle. And this is able to connect you to God at all times. According to 1 Thessalonians 5, the verse number 17, pray always. So my catcher said, so uni Bible verse, Mama Bako, pray always. And therefore, pa, fatuji, maybe I know kupi, maybe you see my one scripture. What else you pray always? Or pray without ceasing.
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0: The other version says I pray always. So pray always or pray without ceasing is the same. Pray always or pray without ceasing. And so prayer is not an event, but a lifestyle. It's a lifestyle. It's a lifestyle that is able to keep you connected to divinity at all times. The altar of prayer is what keeps you connected to divinity at all times. What is that? Empaibo aforibuchi asono. Enuna. Abribia. 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
1: Right.
0: Tis wo ani je se odo ho be fam nyankopon ho a ye fam nyankopon ho e wo empaibo aforibuchi aso na ye enu na esum bi wo wiase bia e kon faso na woni ni spirit or whatever e contact no mo friend prayer into be a believe in prayer. Obia believe in prayer. I say, I assume on God. Yeah, a kwa na ofaso no, or kasa kasa no, or friend na home home. 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I say, alter ne so. 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Eshibom. And this all your kids need. You don't like praying. I just say you want to disconnect yourself from divinity. You want to disconnect from the spirit of God because you connect divinity at all times on the altar of prayer.
1: Right here, right now.
0: There's something about prayer. Ah, any so mo bia bu abem e won pa ibo ho. And this American culture that I say, ye can pa ye na ye bona. Yes, ye bon pa ye me draw. 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My God, a dear bakwa me ema me ni jim pa bo and he say me hu ye say prayer is able to strengthen my inner man and deepens my spiritual capacity. So person who soon sum ye din so bo na ombre adikitu ebi na dwia faso adikitu ebi na ebua faso. It just says spiritually you are weak, you are too weak. You are too weak. You lack strength. You lack inner strength. Unza todo bu okra Christ ni bi ye kan wasem kitu bi as a trinity. Just say you are too weak. You are too weak in the spirit. And you don't even handle certain things. But you think it's okay. But since kan Christ ni ya Okisunino, while building itself up in the spirit, while you're so strong in the spirit, say, your name be unuma, and no, huwa, the moon abe.
1: Right now,
0: we must we inquadasem. But say, if you are weak in the spirit, you fight unnecessary battles. And name be unu hiya na oku oku. So what I say, because will be a weak in spirit. You need people, bro. They are preachers, but they are weak in spirit. you can just see it from how they live, how they talk.
1: What was dead is coming back.
0: As soon as he did in a term, and you know, Bibi, I say, Bibi, I yen, Bibi, I yen, I just say, Mumma, me quine, I'm in court now, and my feedy in the soul. Now, I'm in court, it can be. But I say, and it's a total you see an altar, Nipa Benyan Kupun fee, me about your way of food to Opa Fa, Opa Menfa. Yan altar, Nipa Benyan Kupun fee, and Nipa Benyami fee, and Semen Winya, and the original altar, and so I can. What I say, altar no so na yeko ya ni ye ho ye ho yeko
2: o altar so
0: ya platform so we na ye kodasem ya kodasem na eden ni sa na ma we nyina ba no. We are too weak in the spirit. We lack spiritual energy. Na aden se ma ne basa, we are not consistent in prayer. Because when you are consistent in prayer, when you pray always, you strengthen your inner man and you deepen your spiritual capacity. Manoza. Ah. Jude 1. 20. We granted can get Jude 1 because Jude, no. When the chapter is just one chapter, you don't mention a chapter. So it's Jude 20. Take me there. Jude 20. But ye, beloved, building up yourselves on your most holy faith, praying in the Holy Ghost. And so you build up yourself when you pray, especially when you pray in the Holy Ghost. Praying in the Holy Ghost is praying in tongues or praying in the Spirit.
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0: And so prayer or consistent prayer or praying always builds spiritual strength. It builds what spiritual strength?
1: No, right.
0: It builds spiritual strength. Manosa.

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All right, let's go back to 14. For this cause, was he waiting? For this cause, I bow my knees unto the Father of our Lord Jesus Christ. Was he waiting? Me boom kutuje. This is talking about prayer. 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Okay, 16. Let's jump to 16. That he will grant you according to the riches of his glory to be strengthened with might by his spirit in the inner man. This is why we pray. When you pray, you are strengthened with might. Might. By the Holy Spirit in you. And the Holy Spirit or Tumudada. Holy Spirit lives in you. Who is the Holy Spirit? That is God. Who is the Holy Spirit? The power of God. The anointing of God. The third person of the Godhead. You have the Holy Spirit in you. You have the power of God in you. But the Ebedena, what profit from the Holy Spirit who is living in you? That is through prayer. And I know I'm a science kakrano. And in your name, I stand to be corrected. See, you're with your friend the potential energy. And you're with your friend the kinetic energy. Potential energy, you know, your stored energy. The energy that is stored. But you need to convert it to kinetic energy. And we are the energy in action. The energy in action. Manosa. Egosha. Zaha. Intina etoda. The anointing is stored in you. The power of God is stored in you. But it is not in action in your life. It is not profiting you. It is not benefiting you. All because you are not praying. And the Bible says, the earnest, heartfelt, continued prayer of a righteous man makes tremendous power available. That is power in motion. That is power in action. Manosa. And we just said the stored energy is converted to an action, something that is activated, something that is working, something that is moving, something that is set in motion. We need to pray to set the power of God in motion in our lives. Adeba kwa mpaibo awotuasu bono. I was someone in Jim Pabo when he said, "Emma will soon soon yet day. Emma will soon soon yet day. Now, Brabo, now here, but in your name, so Brabo, and you soon summa Brabo. We need more free free, will soon summa. A Percy, a deal bonnier. Your boudi, boudi, your freely person soon, a power brow. And so when you are so weak in the spirit, you become vulnerable to all kinds of attacks. When you pray, and you pray consistently, you build up your spiritual capacity. You strengthen your inner man. This is why I love to pray. Now, the Emma Enije won't be on this. As you do it consistently, you renew your strength daily. And you know, and ya fiafi, we're driving licenses, no, be a man 2 years, our passport be at 10 years. This is a 10 years, and so I go renew. But the power that you have in you, you renew that power every day. You renew the power every day. Prayer renews your spiritual energy daily. And until now, you are always on fire when you pray always. Because empaibono, emma wahu odina wona di chembi eye de eye fufro. And so empaibono, a occasion

0: I just said, a janibidum. But say, every day something. And the chief be a janaso. Because you do it always, you do it consistently. This is why I'm motivating you to pray. I'm motivating you to cultivate a prayerful lifestyle, because when you pray consistently, it will renew your spiritual energy daily. Manosha, one minute, let me give you this revelation. Why not? I say, apart from say fasting, apart from say you are doing fasting, I will say, Nedia, maybe did you have your you eat once a year. I feel be soon now. Did and I say even weekly. No, who did you? We did and look around on the baby. Nation, my who did you? Anopa, so when did you? Anopa, no one dear. We are no one dear. You may offer dessert and some count. That's when did you know? There's an Indian I know, yes, it's an invacho, and yet by force, such in just who did the answer. When did the answer, just say, when did the answer, and a breakfast, or say, we are with the lunch, and any Bible, it's not in the Bible. In the third, I will load the Pedriani, sir, and Barbara the Pedriani Frediani. The Pedriani Frediani was now the man, because Nippon, our church, or so, so did the other part. In the Dre, we are now in the still, or such chinchina, who did the as a common. A common, please don't eat. When you are not hungry, you don't eat. We never film. But the ambassador may catch you on this, said the Adriane, and nourish your body. Daily, and I'm about daily. Prayer renews your spirit for daily victory.
1: Activation of miracle.
0: 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God bless you. I love you so much.
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0: And then you have a bonfire. When you have brave or shepherd, you pay brain and you have Yaw robbery. Will be there your chim 50-50. Until the answer will shank a crab, just 50%. Will be there, and that's when you are breshebreho. When you are brewa brabo being shebreho. If I shall wound to be in your wabro, a brand there. Oh, my breaking chains. 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
0: soon in Mopacity, let us award the other branches Greater Accra Region, Cape Coast, Takrade, Sunyane, Tamale, Wa, Obwasi, Koforidia, Swedro. But your mamma didn't fashion me. The beer branch will be a nay shim. But you may didn't know a basso a one fancy. One fancy a year. Oh, Kobe Biasu a year. Konongo, Obwasi, Dunquao. All the branches are meeting tonight. But the foreign world. Manchester, Mubishim. Birmingham, Mubishim. Toulouse, Mubishim. Belgium, Mubishim. Switzerland. I think you and I wish him last week. Watch out, make a couple of manners and I don't know. But I know say Manchester shall be meeting Tottenham. Wish him. I know you're from our branch. It's penny. Tottenham. Wish him. Toulouse, wish him. Belgium, wish him. Okay, Fachame Casanawa. No, Fachame. Somebody must be born again quickly. Be born again. Come to Jesus now. Today is the day of salvation. What are you waiting for? The time is now to accept Jesus as your Lord and Savior. Come to Jesus now. Come to Jesus now. Say this simple prayer after me if you want to make Jesus your Lord and Savior. Say, Heavenly Father, I thank you for the opportunity given to me this day to be born again. Forgive me of all my sins and wash me clean with the blood of Jesus. Today, I accept the Lord Jesus Christ as my Savior and Lord. Thank you, Father, for saving me this day. In Jesus' name, amen. And amen. Many achi ediamau. Se we nya kupumba. 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My Father and my God, I thank you once again for the power and the privilege of prayer. In Jesus' name, let's go. What was dead is coming back to life. 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Amen. Hamburg, Hamburg shall be meeting. Mopa Hamburg, you shall be meeting. Mopa Hamburg, you shall be meeting. Mopa Hamburg, wish him. Hamburg, Hamburg, Hamburg, Hamburg.

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0: 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By the authority of Jesus Christ.
1: By the authority of Jesus Christ.
0: I shall pray now.
1: As I pray now.
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0: In Jesus' name, Manosalakataza. By the authority of Jesus Christ.
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0: In Jesus' name, Mano Shaliga dosa braska lizis, shekekekeke desa bragata kayada, meja ni minyankubo. 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
0: 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Patakataza. By the authority of Jesus Christ.
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0: As I pray now.
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0: In Jesus' name, we have prayed, Manosa Ligadoza, by the authority of Jesus Christ.
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0: 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And the sanity. Mano Shale Gadosa. Ha Obra. 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Udutimi Samu nine or four more. Now Bombay. And yeah, good year. You could Bombay Amadiachi. Libadosa Lega. Shagadabada. This is your prayer now. Every demonic force assigned against me concerning any department of my life, Ebosha, be paralyzed and powerless.

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1: By the authority of Jesus Christ.
0: I shall pray now.
1: I shall pray now.
0: Every arrow of the wicked.
1: Every arrow of the wicked.
0: Fired at me.
1: Fired at me.
0: Arrows of sickness.
1: Arrows of sickness.
0: Poverty.
1: Poverty.
0: Failure. Backwardness.
1: Death.
0: Death.
1: Etc.
0: I command you to return to sender with sevenfold destruction. In Jesus'
1: name.
0: My God. Manosa. Hey, Jagagaga Bados. Brada Gada Badasa. By the authority of Jesus Christ.
1: By the authority of Jesus Christ.
0: I shall pray now.
1: I shall pray now.
0: Every arrow of the wicked.
1: Every arrow of the wicked.
0: Fired at me.
1: Fired at me.
0: Arrows of sickness.
1: Arrows of sickness.
0: Poverty.
1: Poverty.
0: Failure.
1: Failure.
0: Backwardness.
1: Backwardness.
0: Death.
1: Death.
0: Etc. I command you.
1: I command you.
0: I command you.
1: I command you.
0: I command you. To return to sender. With sevenfold destruction. With sevenfold destruction. With sevenfold destruction. In Jesus'
1: name.
0: That is your prayer, child of God. Say, or time for the Bembe be our tutiawo, or time for the Bembe be our tutiawo, Bembe be our tutiawo, and Yabo will be soon. Bembe be our tutiawo, Yadia Bema, Egado here, we hear Jai, we hear Bema, Egadosha, and Kugu, so Diku, Odin Kugu, if our Braboni Femi, Sabeman also, a Kaho, a Chisania Brabo, a Bonko, and your Botisan Yachi, Egadosha, Uwo Bema, and in Yamet. 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

0: In Jesus' name, we have prayed. 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
0: Operating against my life.
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0: Job of fire. 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
0: In Jesus' name. 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
0: 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Soon
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0: Ah, a year Juma Shawso. 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
0: Jagados, it is as oppression, and yet targeted against your mind or your head or your thinking. Obedient and your bodily and your nipedia, a honor, obedient your subine, one person subambe, or show subanso, which may boat to boat to Mopose and Congonsa would need me as Ubuana would in Congonsa. Bado shalaba as answer or shell subanso. A young shell swan to be a shell soon out of yes, I didn't. To boom, I didn't know where you answer any abounds. Ah, why have you a one or a shell? A young shell so. Once I'm a young shell so. It's all your Christian Nibia and so you need to be an old pensions. Well, about your house, sir. And shall soon in your coupons to buy. Mano shalega batosa prasa katakata skaleza. You want to pray right now that every spiritual oppression operating against your life, it may be against your childbearing, it may be against your dreams. Your dreams are not good at all. What are you sumu on yes, there may be shows what are you sumu. You want to stop all of them right now with this prayer target. Manosa. By the authority of Jesus Christ, as I pray now, I break every spiritual oppression operating against my life. 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

0: pasha pasha le pasha la pasha le pasha le pasha le pasha In Jesus' name we have prayed, Manosa Katasia, by the authority of Jesus Christ.
1: By the authority of Jesus Christ,
0: I shall pray now.
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0: every satanic agenda.
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0: I will see you here. And it's a wabra bonny fembiaso. Was it what you try? When you made the anemo, what defeat or more precious in now? Now, where ye free her? Oh, yes, Christ to demon. If our brabble never be so, or Tavro, or Timupubi, a faho, or Tavro, share bonny be a fa a home. Jagadosha, which is where Queen Chai won Jumadina name. And I say, Badosha le Kadosha. Won Jumadino, Wama a dincho, Wama a din cuckoo. Now, just wait ye at the Efrio Mano Salisa because we're born Kaiser and energy are breaking chains, a breaking chains, a breaking chains, and a Friday, 29th of May, 2026. Bosha, the time in the house right now is 5 minutes past 5 a.m. And a breaking chains, and yet I could hear cry. Evacho, Mano Sha, Mopa Hamburg, Mubishim, Manchester, Mubishim, Toulouse, Mubishim, Birmingham, Mubishim, Tottenham, Mubishim, Jado Shalisa, Ah Badagada,

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Ah!

Come on! Come on! Come on! Come on! Come on! Come on! Come on! Come on! Come on! Come on! Come on! Come on! Come on! Come on! Come on! Come on! Come on! Come on! Come on! Come on! Come on! Come on! Come on! Come on! Come on! Come on! Come on! Come on! Come on! Come on! Come on! Come on! Come on! Come on! Come on! Come on! Come on! Come on! Come on! Come on! Come on! Come on! Come on! Come on! Come on! Come on! Come on! Come on! Come on! Come on! Come on! Come on! Come on! Come on! Come on! Come on! Come on! Come on! Come on! Come on! Come on! Come on! Come on! Come on! Come on! Come on! Come on! Come on! Come on! Come on! Come on! Come on! Come on! Come on! Come on! Come on! Come on! Come on! Come on! Come on! Come on! Come on! Come on! Come on! Come on! Come on! Come on! Come on! Come on! Come on! Come on! Come on! Come on! Come on! Come

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0: As I pray now.
1: As I pray now.
0: I cover every area of my life again.
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0: 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Deliverance.
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1: And victory.
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0: In Jesus' name. Manosa. That is your prayer. Say, yes, Mujano. What's our age of you? As Ankatawa Brabonus Ibu, Adibia Fao, was had in Mujano Epitipity Subu, Mujano Sankata Subu. Now, see, Niopese Mujano ANS, Mujano Fre Ahumbambo, running for the protection. Ekadosha, they toss me a deliverance or jeer. They toss me answer a inkunim dear. 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A dear be here. A dear be our one, someone, what doff move here. Emujano and Kata will be asso. Now, Abra Emujano, Eya and Kataso, Ediama won the Wadofunumi. Now, Emujano, Ekasa. Now, Ekasano Nedica, Enkasa, Ahubambo, Ahubambo, Ahubambo, and found two Abra Bonifabiaso, and Fre Ojea, the Fenu Deliverance, no Ojea, and found two Abra Bonifabiaso, and a beauty of Fenim Kunimu dear. 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What di bony be so? What di ya dear be so? It can be a person, menu. 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What di a much be so? A mujan in frame could name di and found to a bra bonny fabiaso. 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

0: In Jesus' name, we have prayed. 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I shall pray now. 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

0: in Jesus' name. Precious one, that is your prayer. Mano Shalega, was a spiritual attack, Bia, Susumu and Kutia Bia, a Wawa Pumu Deso, a Chesayan Yaria Kutia, Susumu Kutia Bia, a Wawa Pumu Deso, and then Yan Nunquaso, and near Quambuibia Wopeso, Anka Yasa and Kutiana, and Kakwanebui, but that's not say Kutia, Sai Quambuininti, and a Bissi and a Quanu into me Muya, Wabuini Brampa Sisia, says a sanitia, Imbubu Ujasso, not Influo Ujasso. Come on! Every attack on your health, break it. Every attack on your breath, break it. Jesus' name we have prayed. Mano Shaligo Shaliza. By the authority of Jesus Christ. As I pray now, I decree and declare that my financial gates are opened.
1: My income is multiplied.
0: In Jesus' name. That is your prayer. Mano Saliko Shalia. About 5:30 pets. Now, what's she? Zanebekone. Carlos, I say, baby, question, baby, maybe your question, baby. And right, is one of the Thursday, my bear for a 130 something, bear 130 something, bear 35 or so, Yapon. But I told her, we question. No, you're question. If I just an echo, and there, across the line, and so all FM swap, if I show. About 5:30, pepe, come up a TV so, got to ask a free home, and I said, call Mopa YouTube platform, no so, and I said, Facebook to ask a free home. Yeah, but check Rani upon me, my show. E God, this is your prayer. We see you see some up from a boy, we see some up from this year to two. To tumpe, let's see canon. A kudi baby, a catch me. It's a washing come say, we seek a summer prune a buoy. Let's answer a buoy to know, we see we seek your income in plus come. If any income, just a ba, a bem, just a ba, baby brain, a baby brain. Eba ya bubong ya multiply. Oh, Yesu Kristo dimo. Remember when visit training say, you shall decree a thing and it shall be established unto you, and light will shine on your path. Job 22:28. Mano shalia badagada. I gado shall decree and declare that my financial gates are open. My income is multiplied in Jesus' name. Come on!

0: In Jesus' name, we have prayed, Manosa. By the authority of Jesus Christ, I shall pray now. I decree and declare that this is my day of joy.
1: Happiness.
0: Success.
1: Promotion.
0: Open heavens. Good news. Prosperity. Protection. Preservation. Productivity. Achievements. And every good thing. By the authority of Jesus Christ, I shall pray now.
1: I decree and declare
0: that all my prayers this day, shall produce wonderful results for me. By the authority of Jesus Christ, as I pray now, I seal all my prayers this day. With the blood of Jesus. By the authority of Jesus Christ, I shall pray now. My Father and my God, I thank you for hearing my prayer this morning. And giving me the victory. In Jesus' name. Amen. Okay. Mano Shale Gado Saleha. Give me one praise report.
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2: A catch row many an hour more, the whole Ghana say, or so for ye sharp this time,
3: or so for ye then
2: sharp bar, one catch bar, the doctor, prophet, yes,
3: doctor,
4: prophet,
3: yes,
2: okay.
5: And you're Mercunia, forget it. I am Tayo, forget it. Hello, now, Ben.
6: Hello, boys. Someday, running you. But you never say, I am forget what.
3: Mercunia!
5: 1 year, Nina, I'm a tongue by Riot. You're talking to your mommy. If a sister be a broken or junction, but what was the mystery? Brave, you know, because sister, no. I did chief Friday, no call one. Make when I take away Neda Hona or dry name meme. Let she take away Nim Neda Babia, Miss Sojano. I did chin was I be the same thing with Babia, Miss Sojano. It is Tazen me Baha, Beji, Papa and Shiran Suna or Shirasuni. May the petty one, Nammy Mamma, and so chilling young Copona, Missa. Papa and Joe Mortray, so po, on Rala, no, your hinny. I'm doing so many pity when you're not made the latest file. Me to two baby, I'm made the customers in the wound. You're not me home, true moon. You're not praying.
3: Okay,
5: say the private car and the motor cars be able to hold beer or Jinaho. Now I come, my dear.
3: Okay,
1: baby, I'll turn by your number.
5: But let me Macuma move found. You couldn't have me.
3: Okay.
7: Family number, no, I want to pray for you. Problem, be other who come, say ya wade sem, say ya juma sem, say ya sika sem, ya dia kwan kro, sun sumuni hunem fem, bibi diwinya, me bie fo la insina tu mama, ano pe miya na me fa kwa 0243-906-557. Family number, no, I want to pray for you. Problem, be other who come, say ya wade sem, say ya juma sem, say ya sika sem, ya dia kwan kro, sun sumuni hunem fem, bibi diwinya, me bie fo la insina tu mama, ano pe miya na me fa kwa sunu. 0243-906-557 0243-906-557 Family number, no, I want to pray for you. 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
6: Amen.
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5: 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We done a civil.
6: Amen. Receive a testimony.
7: Take it. 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Okay. Miraculia. Okay.
3: And then he and Sujin so. Niaka ni nye mojankuwa.
6: Kucho nshwa.
3: Mojankuwa.
6: Mojankuwa.
3: Fiti Tuesday, Wednesday, Thursday.
6: And twaso Tuesday, Wednesday, and a Thursday.
3: Nso kom de mi bat mi se mi jon so mi suro.
6: Usuro so unu mi nso na. Jon so beba na jon so na beba nso beye moja.
3: Beye moja.
6: Jesus.
3: Enti mi wo ho na mi koto sticker anu wa mi enu. 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Na mi de se mi pants.
6: Hey, sister. Oh, is that my issue? So we make cool. That means can you hold?
3: Okay. We see Mreku nyangu po yewe juma. If it come, I'm di sticker we share me one. Moja o Junso me want you up to me.
6: We see your miracle. Mammy, Tuesday, Wednesday, Thursday, Ukunswa, Mujankua Neba, Nanso, a blood bump, I will cast your Thursday in the and I'll just show me a good stick and me and I'll be a bit.
3: Baku, soon, and Baku, me,
6: Baku, the Baku, to insume, and Baku, the Baku, so say, and now, fit Thursday, no, Friday, Saturday, Sunday, Umu Saturday, and be Junso and Banoma, and Bamoja BM,
3: the two hospital books, Majima.
6: Hospital. What hospital? What more in Shama Mayusu?
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8: O suru so no me nso na. 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
9: 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I was say dem e bo hu come what to final.
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0: 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Immediate advantage of what I'm telling you this morning, and then come to the house of God.
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0: 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No one si wa star junction. 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Aden sukran akoso.
1: Uchi.
0: I want to pray for you, somebody. For number ni says here. 0243 906 557 0243 906 557 0243 906 557 You're from your Sofum Reku. I don't say what it's in Ninina, free Sofum Reku. I don't know. And when Ninina, you're Christo dear. Don't for what to make. My number is a Siena friend number. No, let you direction number a council in the beat. If you're young Joe, be a counseling fee, young consultation fee, then Buku be a
1: home.
0: Beautiful and sinner to move. First 100 people. I want to fire up a prayer for you. A Sunday worker, so if you all. The man who jump by the amount. I want to see a dance in the bizarre.
1: Yeah!
0: It's only the Kwanswa. Kwanswing and I'm a phone off air. When we said it, Debbie Adano. I have Kwanwanya, Diamedo Batum from Momono Biatam and Onkoma Yabachu. Kwanswing and I'm a phone off air. If a number is a seer,
1: show, sir, oh, how what? What's me by Sophom Recall? Counseling. Now, so Sophom Recall, so.
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3: 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I'm sorry.
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0: Your frame him recunia and his wedding hununi. 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
4: kada bunda uchi mi mu
0: Now let's listen to another powerful testimony. The power, you know, punch word in the background. The frame is from Riku. Welcome to my word. And I can't fear that I'm coming because I'll be brave. And then the most dangerous thing. Bow, oh, banana here. Bow, oh, banana here. Number me dear to Jana, my personal number. Oh, friend, I engage your Kaswafra once ever coming. You know, be a chicken come off air. And radio Tiasano, that's someone won yum, that's someone won yum. And my dear said that to your person, you know, as long as we hear the amount, sir, and we used to Christ with you more. But your friend, I engage your Kaswafra, and I pray to be a move. Two radio stations, and I pay the preaching, yes, yes, so. Or to make our lives, they see. Our Aussie FM Casafidia Soul 98.5 at Brempanse 4. 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Ayanda da da da da yanta.
5: Hallelujah. Tamita Tiesa, Wakasa, Mercuni, Vision, the Nabin Dindi. You are by export, Mr. Trade by
6: you are into farming. Oh, yeah, export.
5: I produce yam, I sell yam, okay. I also export yam.
6: You are my Jesus. Okay.
5: And I began this in 2003.
6: Usa, 2003.
5: Yeah. Then it came to a point, I mean, export by could do harbor. Not as harbor. I don't understand all these things. To a whole Namiri chairman, and I or talk for me, could share me in country. It was Sunday like this, and now, if it do happen, I mean, who know, I'm not sure my country. Because you don't cry, me use only 4 days.
6: Boom, so much is
5: Me, hey. Me use 4 days, but...
6: Who are you concerned for 4 days?
5: 4 days, but...
6: Me bow. Who export yam? Eko approachi.
5: Yeah.
6: Now, the buyer, he said, yam na, who did you export, no? Who did you have, what? Near sign return, no?
5: Yeah, now, buyer, me car.
6: Now, buyer, your car.
5: Yeah. 2016, me send, by record, Switzerland. No, cost, yeah, 5,400 euros.
6: Mm-hmm.
5: Nippon, and you are car.
6: Nina, your car.
5: Yeah, me car. I'm going to go to Berlin. I'm a dinner man of Comano.
6: I'm a bank. 11 days.
5: 60,000 with the mommy.
6: Only 60,000 in the amount.
5: Without collateral.
6: Without collateral.
0: We send out the power of Jesus.
6: Obaye papa mana kwanche 4 days. Osu nya 4 missed calls. What's up? I'm a customer and Ankasa friend and say onu Ankasa fa yam no. Emra. Na okachira ni say onisika ehwa no send it 60%. Or what's up? Bank a friend say Mr. Asmesi, your person ya mau loan. Osi loan ni dia mepe. Mini collateral. I'm going to say, I can't get my loan. Your money loan 60,000 Ghana Cedi.
5: Now, I'm going to say, I'm going to fear keke. No, no, no.
6: I'm going to show fear keke.
5: Baba, I'm going to say, no, no, no.
6: Baba, if you're not Obi show with TV show, Obi show with radio show, or your businessman into import and export, now the Juma say, and you're my basa, South Wano, and then now, Opa Sao Kachiao.
5: The man of God, end time prophet. He my friend of the bishop of the house.
6: My God.
5: And then you know, sir, what you know, when you're my dear, you know, but what you mean, my dear, Fabra, how best you are.
0: My God. And I'll pay me, Nibi, be a catcher of him. Papa, no crowd will preach here, my every. Was who bets me, when you're my dear, Tanaho. 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Bible se on yan coupon, wa ya wana wa shisha ne chira kwine, ne su aketia for. And if fear danopa, be bia wa what to make a fi bia. Wodi yana se wunyan kai boy and na wunya kwenyana wa timen kain. 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Wosi ubesi wa star janche. Debi ada ami chre gidi for say ye free be evidence of the kingdom. Young cross, sorry, call, young cross, sorry, cry. And yet they didn't tell you a cross, sorry. And Yankee come into your cross, sorry. Your cross, sorry, because of salvation. Salvation simply means change. Change equally means testimonies. And to share Christ, you're some man in Sapine, or Bibian way, you share Christ, what's our call in Sapine. Now, no so dumb so, and what did not to mean the human brother, son, I trust so from the Kusua. And you're Bremo, or be a BPM, or sorry for your panu when you're dancing. I trust you, sir, so for Bianina. 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She star janshe basa po wa. 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Sidiamo Bibia 101. A yenu obin to asem. Ye jira on yanku po tumin in a basaso at your journey for wundia locatu, sir. Amen on kasem bi. Isaiah chapter 42, verse number 22. Isaiah chapter 42, verse number 22. Na mamim tim found kain and free at the very 20 no eban or say, see many things, but thou are observed not. Opening the ears. But thou heareth not. Now, okay, verse number 21, now, I say, the Lord is well pleased for his righteousness' sake. He will magnify the law and make it honorable. And to obey to my home, baby, he will magnify the law and make it honorable. But if you lack the mystery according to the law, you will miss it. Now listen up, somebody. Verse number 22. I hand a mission. I can be strong. I say, but this is my people, Rob. This is my people, Rob and spoiled. And they are all snared into horses or into horse. And they are hid in prison houses. And I say, they are for prey. And none to deliver them for a spoil, and none to say restore them. Thank God we are in the month of deliverance, and you cannot refuse to fail this month. Me person wa shisha wa shim. Wa o si si wa shim wa. 92.9. Sabu simi ya do me. Have you been robbed? Interestingly. To him's 50 and a poke of you can be robbed. You can be the preacher of the day, you can be robbed. You can be people of God, you can be robbed. When you mean, I can. John any James no ye omo ye Yesu asua for so na ahiam antro se omo maame eh e pija ni mu tutu mreka ko Yesu Christ on chain consultation and sanemani dane ante minimum di aba maybe you have been

0243 906 557 0243 906 557 0243 906 557. Number me dear to Janet, so from the personal number before be a course. Friend number is a Sianian Chinkomo. I read in Shaw, my pigeon. Bye bye.

Abusia 4, you know, it's the Abahaya Kesben 90.9 so. Young Kramantem Kwame Kumaseko, about so to tinta for me, no. Your friend has that twin tower, so no, and a bent telesound, and eh. And a Piatina says, made you know, and Temka says, a move for near Waffle or Semfita, say, about ten rather Kodoko said, the crewman sooner, and eh, and a pemidi, a sumo. And 73 92.9 so I saw Aqua Facebook, and also Aqua for Honors, I also a Kesben 92.9 so. And eh, and a pension ma, obetinity a wa. And any money, binim say economic freedom fighters say war South Africa, my mom Penny Pane Julius Malema. When I know to mquire by far so that gather for South Africa, we need to talk about some more mobile, you know. Only say Trumphony, Bonnie, Eddie Far or Mine at home. Sasuna, Ene, a buy or Cambodia, to see I'm kissing also, as I say, July Bosome, and I said June Bosome, the D. Kind Pepe. We are hope will be in a show, my name is on Cratania. It was so from my name, yes, sir, so true, one of them. 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

Adesha my mind, I must say, my train now. Your chunky to be a free friend, Semnasina. Eddie Amamodini, my Sam say, Ghana for a Hassan. And I will need to work out with South Africa, my bind the warmer bar. There be a Macassa, a quality, a man and ma. Edwin T. Cecilia, make us say, dear, ni penny nano, a Hassano, a baby Pimo, or Amagan and moi, and yet ask them to a crana. 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So be ye a legal, and that's an cratire, not so be an address, it will be in Bibucrana. 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

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Now, Jumedino do any share or share a leaf February, a few more, would the kind ye be, sir, ama best public company CEO,

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Hebaso Company Limited. 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We sober so crema, debia more banani jim. We sober so crema, we a bear man. When you're selfish, because oh, when a ban terminum, a subetra at the amount. Heber so crem de a ya papa, a dear dear tum, so we so cremia. When ya any side effect bia, and nunti any drug store, any chemical shop, bia bucobiano, obenya biato, wokono en ya bia, ya number near 0244 750 510. Wofa number we swa yebejoso. 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

0: 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Wakasam at the first group eh, coach Hugo Bruce.
1: In being a group, for me, there is no player who is above the group. Because one player can't win a game. To win a game with a group. And a group is not only 11, those are, like today, there's 26 players. So I wanted to keep that group together, even in bad moments. It should be, for me, I think, it should be worse for the players if yesterday afternoon I told them, look guys, go home because you're not with the 26. That should not be honest towards them. So that's why I kept them together. They went to the event with the president.
0: William Simba coach Hugo Bruce, what they are to do? Was it individual bin was second bafana bafana? Wabru timine so woman in aya pe was un kwa duko jano sisya kaima bafana bafana win timin bo into group no and a betimi abuama resource no etimia ba edia matimino. Was also kasai was in debi not in chance no timin the misquad because nama melody sanders elbo aircraft champions league no finance room no place be so ma or monitor mu injuries ewo home and in toma boy we dia Obetimi and the mini squad and nunti and the squad name you know etimi delay kakra coach Hugo Bruce.
1: You saw our the fact that we were with 32 now was certainly because last Saturday there was still a competition game or a competition day, so there could always be injuries. And also the fact that Sundowns had to play on Sunday, the last leg of the Champions League. So also there, we could have injuries. Modiba and our Morena has been injured.
0: Wayan summer coach Edema Bafana Hugo Bruce when they're to the head of World Cup no Yan Trust won the 17 AFCON El Koso Morocco in semifinals two games no etime ebaso Morocco and a Senegal and a boy game in and day 1-1 Momobo penalties and a Senegal a winning 7-6 on penalties. Now it's a Senegal etima qualify El Kwa the finals of the year under 17 AFCON El Kosum Ewo Morocco second semi-final game num and also Timi Basso between Egypt women in Tanzania and a boy game num and T goalless will be in Timi and for ball Antonio Quatrim one more penalties num and a Tanzanian and so etimi edinquinim 4-3 on penalties. That is the finals no Ebebasum between Tanzania women in Senegal and above the finals of the year and the 17 championship and no El Koso El Morocco. And after the game no Senegal players no we must celebrate ye papa pam e won kunim dia won medim no mo ko finals of the 17 championship we must also qualify e be ko World Cup na e be ko so e wo Qatar no.

0: Where you Senegal, one more under 17 timino. Na unim sede ne sitiem. Abrena Senegal na 17 timino elbow. Ebre du somba penalties no. Ena debi. Bube ke main timino. Wamo so so e prepare for World Cup no. Wamo captain, coach, FA, omo officials. Wamo so e share e penalty sidibi. Sidibi si ako. Se Senegal betima qualify. Ako finals na na 17 no. Wemetima qualify. Omo qualify. And omo head coach. Ede ema e national timino. Wasore se mkwirim die. And so etimi aba. Place of Senegal, preparation Thomas walk up no. Nenso omo under 17 team no na hu hia omo and omo celebrate the team no etima qualify for finals of the under 17 championship ekoso e wo Morocco Tanzania enso qualify wo mo so enfendiagro wo mo so celebrate e ye qualification no e ye pa. The 17 championship when they won some outdoor, yeah, they are brought Ghana could take part. Then sentiment qualify and call your name, yeah, Samson qualify and call walk up in the trust them. I want the 17 the black maidens of Ghana. We must have Kwaku Piamu, our Morovia, and as a Liberia home, and yeah, Kwaku about a 10 leg, you know, of the 17 walk up, yeah, Baba Bonum. Senate was a first leg, you know, a bass for Ghana, no, you didn't quit him, our Liberia, so yes, some can see women to me, auntie, etchinum, and as I give, you know. Betimi Abaso, the senior national team, the Black Stars of Ghana, Kwaku Piamu, our Cardiff, our mo prepare towards Wolves gamer, a Betimi Abaso. We need the last match, Ebebo. Your boy, pet, not a Sedeni, Echa walk up no, and my Black Stars training, Etimi Ekoso, Brandon Asante, where you play out to the inside of Fenum, and my Nebesia kind of man, the Black Stars of Ghana. Washene, a year, Nijia womb. No, son, now or James, a Black Stars, or Bobby, no, what to my bomb, Eddie Ghana could walk up, no, a Nijisem Edimano, Brandon Thomas Asante.
1: We're getting our bodies prepared for another push, but you know, every day we're more and more prepared, and I'm happy to be here, and we definitely want to prepare in the right way to go and be successful, so we feel good. It's always the biggest privilege, you know? I think it's something that since I was young, when I was going to the games, to pray and to believe and to dream of achieving it one day, and now to be here is incredible. I know that there's a lot of people, you know, in Ghana and all around the world that are really wishing us well. So we want to go and do them proud. And I understand how much it means, and it means so much to me personally. So I want to do everything to give us the best chance to progress in the tournament. We don't just want to go there and turn up. For no reason, we want to be successful, so we're preparing for that. Yeah, he's a very good guy, you know. All of us, we're listening to how he wants us to play and understanding his ideas, so it's been a blessing. I think as a player in your career, you always have to listen to every coach and take the things you can learn. So this is another opportunity, and he has incredible experiences in some huge clubs and some really good nations, so I know that there's a lot to learn.
0: William Sima Brendan Thomas Asante when also Edia Tuja head of World Cup Ghana ye Babako Sene Niaje Wasuda Esa Sobako World Cup Nibi Wakasare for coach Carlos Correzo, so a very good coach. Wa coaching national team Saudo, wa coaching big clubs. Ewo Ewia say, wasi coach Bia, we a player. Now we see a can coach Bia and Nibi Jume Biano. Also Ocean Philosophy and the co-professor of Faso, no Timmy Ebwa Benjamin Asare and so Akasam Edia Fa Eye preparation. Was it so far? Bibia Koso, and the senior national team, the Black Stars of Ghana, Benjamin Asare.
2: Because we share trip from Ghana to Mexico, from Mexico to UK, it's very, very good trip. Because as a footballer or as a professional, you must taste that traveling, and everything makes successful. Because we know why we are here, and we know that by God, everything makes successful. And then person touch Ghana for any. Ghana mining in and say, I'm fajid in the tie because matching you're born after the match. You're born matching you are there in the set me correct because board the old body mistake beba. But no chess a mistake about chess, yeah, because matches be better than him. Yen they ever say, achieve, say, my focus in my BBI there, tough because I feel I share preparation answer to the World Cup.
0: Where you some Benjamin Asare, where they at two jam, wouldn't say a bra, Benjamin Asare, Bessia Canada, Black Sash, and Coach Otuado, and a bombardment opportunity no Coach Carlos Correz, Abba, send us soon Coach Carlos Correz. Where in some more, Benjamin Asare Kafa, the new coach, no soon.
2: the coach behind in the style of tactical play because as coach behind we meeting and as keeper trainer behind so we meeting. If you are the keeper, we be chair on. Any one now, no suba we chair on. But as we as a player, and as our mentality, no the opposite we achieving. As a instruction behind be man on. As our team keep on, now make you best. Say the better coach no abandon. Keeper trainer no abandon. We team now say oh yes, you are more intelligent. And the opposite we are no better team. Yes, and we are no suba team. Any one did no no shape on. No better team making what we want right.
0: When you summer Benjamin Asare, what do you actually need to say him? When you saw Casada for walk up, no, what's a walk up in the Union Waco? Was so dire or beso co walk up in me, and in Tosia Kenya, no bomb pays injuries, intimi and Hano, and no, and a Sabra man opportunity, walk up no, or Babakobi, Ali do say do.
3: To play the walk up is very huge because every day you'll be thinking about it when you go to sleep. You know that just the World Cup is just at the corner, so you just try to be on form so that you can experience this World Cup. Always pray not to get injury because I think it's the only injury and the less a lack of playing time can prevent you from going this World Cup. So every day I think about it.
0: When you some Ali Dusedu, when you said that to Jada for walk up, no vice president of the Ghana Football Association, Ghana, you could walk up, no preparation, El Koso, our Cardiff, say no see whom Black Stars, Mr. Makado, when you saw Achena Jenny, and for Black Stars preparation towards walk up, no.
4: Carlos is quite an experienced coach, and the feedback we are getting is that camp things are quite exciting out there. Competition is very high, and the morale too is quite high. So the expectation is that the team will put their best foot forward by virtue of the fact that they'll compete. They'll compete as if they are going to play at the World Cup, and that intensity will be seen. I mean, at that level, so. It's a fair shot, but we believe that Carlos would do well by presenting the best team he has, and the boys too will go out there and give all they can.
0: Makado, your vice president of the Ghana Football Association, and now Ghana Football Association, so be kia Mr. Neil Armstrong Motagwe or the two jam, say Sabre, so qualify ko walk up, there be a company beer per se, or the new chuchu, woman Jack Motors assign agreement, and also so, one more and a year procos, one more and a Kivu Gary, and so a diaba, one more sign a partnership, and an amso, and Mr. Makado, one more a sign agreement, and I share our Kesben television, so Mr. Makado tour and in penny for free a Procus for Procus Ghana. One more sign this agreement. Makado, a cassada for Sebe Bois. Ye, papa, sa partnership, Ebe Bois.
4: For the scouts and sporting directors and everybody to see new talent from class from the region. So it's a great boost to football.
0: Okay.
4: With the support they provide jerseys, they provide boots, they provide equipment, kits. That goes a long way. As you all know, it's one of the most difficult tasks we face. But
0: when you saw Mr. Makado, Ode Etuja, Evans Coffee, a head of marketing for Procos Ghana, when also Kasa was a football there, and I say sports there, yeah, and Nunti and Asabri, Wamudium Ho, Abeka Sports Hono.
5: And counting, and yeah, sure. As a brand, one of the Nyama SAYNCCBUA sports, and as a youth. In the right words, we have to support them. And Yesha, the Emma Eddie Ghana phone you now back together is football. And that's the reason why I think as a brand believe that Sabia you're supporting football, we're able to support the nation.
0: Young Tosso other stories are MTN FA Cup finals, no air bathroom. Referee Salome are blessed on the Benjamin Fimfim. Now we're D, Abra Dreams FC, and the Nations FC Akensino, and Sobakoso UG Sports Stadium on 31st of May, and as Akensino, a bit Makoso, Referee Domon, Wakasana Fon, Wasana Niaje, says Sabre, what is our crop of players in El Kwakobo, the finals of the FA Cup?
6: Well, it's very, very interesting. Yes, I remember very well our assistant coach Karim Uzito 2022-2023 campaign. And we won it at Abrankes here. And it was very, very intriguing because
0: Bringing someone from Dortmund or their two, so the so Sabre was psychic place, no, or more mentality. I was so some Kobo African, no, and it had all cost much of a ball. And your Sunday, dear, I was so mutimidi in Kunim.
6: Well, the mentality is to stay focused, the mentality is to make sure that we concentrate in our preparation and coming to the game. We have to keep our heads up.
0: William and Fred Dorman in some of the Atujan Yonko Zone 3 relegation decider. Match officials from Medi Game in a banner gold and golden kicks and a bubble when they came out Zone 3. Julian Nunu and my fan so Medellin Finfi now won this game. No, Emma and also Entiming Koso Mid City Football Club. Woman the commercial Santa Coroco Piamun, our status committee. Woman some GDS commercial Santa Coroco and Yomu Endinium, a Bante Efeno, Yakubu Dogo, our Mosan and Obesia Kaidema Kotokono. Asatna, commercial Santa Coroco, Entia Musica, and Fama, Womo, Womo Abocodoco Sacodoco, Entia, Nelson, commercial Santa Coroco, Emisono, Womo, some of them up, Amugusu, prepare, Womo, a handing over note, Ninano, a Woma, Womo, a presente, a dim, a ma, a year born, Nessus FC, Womo, Aquaco Duncry, and Madame, Womo, prepare towards FA Cup Gamer, Bocoso, has a work board, a preparation. Outstanding bonuses and salaries I can be on backroom staffs of Hazobok and Mujam Mukwai, including Masu Didi Dramani and other coaches in Yano, Womo E. Tianinam and so Ediamomo. Baby, any gold stars? Womo break it Timino on Wednesday. No moment, name and officially Timina Ebeko, because no more train, so my mom a year, Womo E. Pay within Meno, Womo Tiamom in the year, no more break it place now. Officer Samuel Atokumi Ebano. Management is a fame and number decided. No one who the best of offer will meet me a day. I'm a Samuel Atakumi. Yabako Amanone Montana the 20 already. Yako Amanone.
7: Pepe and a tear and summer air cosso uncle for a crosso. Walk up no air boss of countries na statia on a name of squad Monday and yeah, Sagana Diana Ebetuja and Ra World Champions, Copa American Champions, Argentina. A special video announced players are about for the World Cup. Yenti na yeah, Argentina, Hawa, Omo and national team no a year, yeah, Wabra World Cup no, Omo and so